0: 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What the fuck are you smoking?
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I need your arms around me. I need to feel your touch.

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1: 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About to check outside the game. And you know what I'm talking about. 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
1: 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Just one thing. Somehow I never, ever seem to do. That is just because I like to do it.